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You get up on the skate on a Saturday night, here's what you should do. Pick up the phone, give Tavis a call, 55-11-22. 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

Dennis is a menace with his "anyone for tennis?" and beseeching me to come and keep the score. And Maud says, "Oh Lord, I'm so terribly bored, I really can't stand it anymore. I'm going out to dinner with a gorgeous singer to a little place I found down by the quay. Her name is Patricia. She calls herself Delicia.

But the judge said, Patricia, or may I say, Delicia, the facts of this case lie before me. Case dismissed!

0: 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Up ladders and down, there's no need to frown, we'll soon get you on BBC. 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
1: 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And here's Nikki, driving off for a morning coffee. 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
3: 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Pure dead brilliant, so it's...

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Pick up the phone, give Tavis a call, 555-1122. 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

Here's Alex, pedalling off to work. And here's Nikki, driving off for a morning coffee. 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The highway code rules may vary in Northern Ireland.

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Playing new releases, classic oldies, featured artist of the day, requests, and much, much more. 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

Yeah, Smokey, don't play that rock and roll to me. 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

Yes. James Blunt, Carry You Home. Hey, it's from early 60s, this is, I think. Sandy Nelson. And Teen Beat.

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Keep feeling fascination. Right, this is from Ella Langley from just a second album called Dandelion. This is Loving Life Again.

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0: Here's Alex, pedalling off to work. And here's Nikki, driving off for a morning coffee. 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Allow at least 1.5 meters when overtaking cyclists, or more if driving over 30 miles per hour. 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
5: 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He only plays the best music around. And

Michael Jackson. Right, Jackie Wilson. But Jackie was born this day back in 1934.

That was Jackie's his first hit, really, 1957. But it was even bigger 30 years later, mainly due to a cartoon video that went along with the song. Massive hit in the 80s. Here's Rod.

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2: 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Fine combo.

another good song, accompanied by an excellent video as well. Mick and David. Right, back country again. The Eli Young Band, Even If It Breaks Your Heart.

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haven't heard that for ages. Two Princes and Spin Doctors. Right, Jimmy Jones now, and this is Good Timing.

I like that one as well. Oh, finally, love music. Pilot, Just a Smile. Here's a wonderful Fats Domino. You're right.

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1: 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Oh.

That brings back many, many happy memories. Right, that's me. Done for a Friday. Thanks for listening. Take care. And who do you know? Right back where I started from. 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Bye for now.

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1: 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The highway code rules may vary in Northern Ireland.
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Colin Middleton here for another hour of more laid-back music, once again chosen at random from the Argyle FM jukebox. Starting off with this one.

Yes, yeah, Cyndi Lauper from January 1994 and only got to number 32 with Who Let In The Rain. She first hit the charts 1984 with Girls Just Want To Have Fun, which got to number 2, and her follow-up to that later in 84 was Time After Time, which only got to number 3. And starting the show off, something more up-to-date, Teddy Swims and Mr. Know-It-All.

James Taylor, Fire and Rain from 1970, and didn't make the top 40 in the UK, only got to number 42, got to number 3 in the Billboard Hot 100 in America, and only one hit single in the 70s for James Taylor, You've Got a Friend, got to number 4 in 1971. And first of those two, we had Ian David McGehee, or John Martin, with his song Sweet Little Mystery, which sounds awfully like a Wet Wet Wet song, and his came first.

0: the Alan Parsons Project, and Don't Answer Me from 1984 only got to number 5. I keep saying only got to number 58 in the UK singles chart, but got to number 15 in the Billboard Hot 100. And if you don't know about Alan Parsons, he was the assistant engineer on the Beatles albums Abbey Road and Let It Be, and engineered Pink Floyd's The Dark Side of the Moon. And the first of those two, we had Zucchero and Paul Young from March 1991, and Senza Una Donna, which got to number 4 in the UK charts.
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Maroon 5 from, wow, 2007, from their second studio album, It Won't Be Soon Before Long. Yes, that was the title. And their third single off the album, Won't Go Home Without You, which, guess what? Yeah, it didn't make the UK charts. It only got to number 44 in the UK charts and got to number 48 in the Billboard Hot 100. And the first of those two, we had some David Cassidy. His last hit from February 1985, The Last Kiss, got to number 6 in the charts. He first hit the charts on his own in 1972 with Could It Be Forever, the B-side Cherish, which got to number 2 in the charts. And David Cassidy sadly passed away at the age of 67 in 2017.

0: Fleetwood Mac from 2003. Their CD was Say You Will, and the track was called Steal Your Heart Away, which wasn't a single. I think it should have been a single, but who am I? The singles off that album were Say You Will and Peacekeeper. And the first of those two, we had Phil Campbell, all the way from Glasgow, on a great wee tune called Maps.
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Texas from their CD Jump On Board 2017, and a track off that called Won't Let You Down. And the first of those two, who did we have? We had James Arthur duetting with Kelly Clarkson from his CD Bittersweet Love, and a track called From the Jump.

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8: 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Colin Middleton here, another hour, this time more upbeat. And once again, just randomly chosen from the Argyle FM jukebox.

Wow, that's a couple of crackers to start off the show. The Cure and Why Can't I Be You, 1987, got to number 21. And their biggest hit in the 80s was Love Cats, which got to number 7 in 1983. No, I lie. Lullaby got to number 5 in 1989. That was their biggest. First hit the charts with A Forest in 1980, which got to number 31. And the one that kicked the show off, Thin Lizzy, Waiting for an Alibi, March 1979. A number 9 hit for them back in March 79. They first hit the charts 1973 with Whiskey in the Jar, which only got to number 6, and was followed up by The Boys Are Back in Town, which got to number 8.

Fawnner and Double Vision from their second studio album, which was called Double Vision, 1978, got to number two in the Billboard Hot 100 behind MacArthur Park by Donna Summer, but wasn't a hit in the UK. And the one before that, the band were called Young the Giant, all the way from Irvine in California, formed in 2004, and that track is from their LP American Bollywood and was released in 2022, and that track was called The Walk Home.

0: Yeah, The Lumbrettas from March 1980 and Poison Ivy, which got to number 7. They only had 2 hits, that one plus the follow-up, which was called Dance, which got to number 12 in May 1980. And the first of those two, Tears for Fears, Pale Shelter, April 83, got to number 5. They first hit the charts. Mad World, 1982, which only got to number 3. Their biggest hit, yeah, Everybody Wants to Rule the World, which got to number 2 in March 1985.
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Yeah, Michael Patrick Kelly from his CD Traces, and that track was called The One and was released in late 2025. I didn't know much about him. He was born in Dublin and was a member of the pop and folk band The Kelly Family, one of the most commercially successful acts in Europe with over 20 million records sold since the mid-90s. So there you go. Great wee pop tune. And the first of those two, who do we have? Sniff in the Tears, Driver's Seat. A number 42 hit, yeah, 42 hit in the UK in 1979 and got to number 15 in the US Billboard charts.

0: Yeah, the great NXS, New Sensation. January 1988, their first hit. Only got to number 25 in the charts. Their biggest hit in the 80s, 90s. Come on, come on, come on, come on. Never Tear Us Apart? No, no, I only got to number 24. The follow-up to Never Tear Us Apart, Need You Tonight, got to number 2 in November 88 and was their biggest hit. And the first of those ones, well, we had Andreas Johnson. Bet you didn't remember his name, and a track called Glorious, which got to the glorious position of number 4 in February 2000.
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Yeah, Def Leppard, Hysteria, November 87, only number 26 in the charts. They first entered the charts in the UK, August 87, with Animal, which got to number 6. They had two number 2s in the 80s and 90s. Let's Get Rocked, March 92, and When Love and Hate Collide, October 1995, also got to number 2. And before that one, who did we have before that one? Dan Reed Network, 1990, Rainbow Child, got to number 39, just made the top 40.

Yeah, the great Tom Robinson from 1987, Feels So Good, only got to number 93. Brackets Hurt So Bad. Okay, one more, squeeze it in. Billy Idol, Hot in the City, January 1988, a number 13 hit.

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This is Kenny Johnson with Sounds of the 70s and Echoes of the 80s every week here on Argyle FM. And without further ado, went at the charts on the 13th of April 1985. Got to number 4, stayed there for 9 weeks. Phil Collins.

And Phil Collins won the charts 13th of April 1985, got to number 4, stayed for 9 weeks. John Lennon and Yoko Ono won the charts on the 28th of January 1981, got to number 1, stayed for 11 weeks. With Woman.

and John Lennon, and You're Going to Win the charts on the 20th of January 1981, got to number one, stayed for 11 weeks. Harold Melvin and the Blue Notes went in the charts on the 30th of January 1973, got to number nine, stayed for 9 weeks.

And Harold Melvin and the Blue Notes, 13th of January 1973, got to number 9, stayed for 9 weeks. Meanwhile, Cyndi Lauper went in the charts way back on the 20th of May 1989, got to number 7, stayed for 12 weeks. I Drove All Night Long.

And that was Cyndi Lauper, and she went the charts. 20th of May 1989, got to number 7, stayed for 12 weeks. Meanwhile, Big Country went the charts on the 21st of January 1984, got to number 8, stayed for 8 weeks.

And that was the one and only, of course, Big Country and Wonderland. That went the charts on the 21st of January 1984. Got to number 8, stayed for 8 weeks. Meanwhile, Stranglers went to the charts on the 9th of January 1982 with this one and got to number 2, stayed for 12 weeks.

and the Stranglers were in the charts way back in 9th of January 1982. Got to number 2, stayed for 12 weeks. Next number also went to number 2, stayed for 10 weeks way back on 12th of April 1975.

and the late great Minnie Robertson, and Loving You. And the charts 12th of April 1975, got to number 2, stayed for 10 weeks. Meanwhile, Tina Turner and the charts on the 2nd of September 1989, got to number 5, stayed for 12 weeks, with Simply the Best.

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That's Tina Turner and The Best, and that went the charts 2nd of September 1989, got to number 5, stayed for 12 weeks. Next number really never made the charts, but the artist was very prolific in the 70s and 80s, and it's Al Green and How Can You Mend a Broken Heart.

And the one only, Al Green, who never really, well, he made the charts, but not with that one. And How Can You Mend a Broken Heart, an excellent track, a classic track from the 70s and 80s. And Men at Work went to the charts on the 8th of January 1983. Got to number one, stayed there for 12 weeks.

And Men at Work and Down Under went in the charts on the 8th of January 1983, got to number one, stayed for 12 weeks. Next artist went in the charts on the 6th of June 1970, only got to number two, but stayed there for 25 weeks. And it's free, and it's All Right Now.

and Free and All Right Now in the charts on the 6th of January 1970. Got to number 2, stayed there for 25 weeks. Nielsen, meanwhile, went in the charts straight at number 1, stayed there for 20 weeks. And it's Without You.

0: and the late Harry Nilsson, and Without You, and that went the charts on the 5th of February 1972, got to number one, stayed for 20 weeks.
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0: And Rainbow in the charts on the 15th of September 1979, got to number six, stayed for 10 weeks.

And Rainbow, 15 September 1979, got to number 6 and stayed there for 10 weeks. Simon Garfunkel and the Charts on the 21st of February 1970, got to number 1, stayed for 20 weeks.

And Simon and Garfunkel in the charts. And 21st of February 1970 got to number one, stayed for 20 weeks. This was first released in 11th of June 1969. Carried on right through in 1970, got to number one, stayed for 12 weeks. And a Clap Newman.

An incredible Thunderclap Newman and Digging Blue and the charts way back in the 15th October 1988. Got to number 8, stayed for 13 weeks.

0: and Digging Blue, and they were in the charts 15th October 1988, got to number 8, stayed for 13 weeks with Real Gone Kid.
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0: And Kenny Rogers and Dolly Parton went to the charts on the 12th of November 1983, got to number 7, stayed for 15 weeks. Baby.

You listen to Sounds of the 70s and Echoes of the 80s. Tonight's more 80s than 70s. That was Kenny Rogers and Dolly Parton. And now in the charts, 12th November 1983. Got to number 7, stayed for 15 weeks. Meanwhile, Bobby Fern went to the charts way back. The 24th September 1988, got to number 2, stayed for 11 weeks.

and Bobby McFerrin, who wrote the song Don't Worry, Be Happy, went to the charts 24th of September 1988, got to number 2, stayed for 11 weeks. Meanwhile, Jennifer Rush went to the charts, went straight to number 1, stayed there for 36 weeks, and It's the Power of Love, of course.

And Jennifer Rush and The Power of Love, 29th of June 1985, got to number one, stayed for 36 weeks. Meanwhile, Europe went the charts on the 1st November 1986 and got to number one, stayed for 15 weeks.

And that's Europe, of course, went in the charts on the 1st of November 1986, got to number one, stayed for 15 weeks. Kelly Marie, meanwhile, went in the charts on the 2nd of August 1980, got to number one also, stayed for 16 weeks.

And Kelly Marie, you end the charts with Feels Like I'm in Love. On the 2nd of August 1980, got to number one, stayed for 16 weeks. Argent went the charts on the 24th of March 1973, only got to number 18 and stayed there for 8 weeks with God Gave Rock and Roll to You.

0: and Argent, God Gave Rock and Roll, in the charts on the 24th of March 1973, got to number 18, stayed for 8 weeks.
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0: And ABBA in the charts 20th October 1979, got to number 3, stayed for 12 weeks with this one.

And the one only, ABBA, when the charts 20th October 1979 got to number 3, stayed there for 12 weeks. Next artist was straight at number 1, stayed for 14 weeks, the 19th of May 1973, Sexy Susie Quattro.

And 6 is Susie Quattro in the charts, 19th of May 1973. Got to number 1, stayed for 14 weeks with Kana Khan. Status Quo in the charts, also 1983, but on the 8th of September. Went to number 5, stayed for 13 weeks, it's Caroline.

An incredible steady score, still going strong. 8 September 1973, got to number 5, stayed for 13 weeks. Meanwhile, Gloria Gaynor went to the charts. 3rd of February 1979, got to number 1, stayed for 15 weeks.

And Gloria Gaynor, I Will Survive, when the charts 3rd of February 1979, got to number 1, stayed for 15 weeks. Meanwhile, LaBelle went in the charts on the 22nd of March 1975 and went to number 17 with this one, stayed for 9 weeks.

0: and Lady Marmalade, La Belle, were in the charts on the 22nd of March 1975. Got to number 17, stayed for 9 weeks.
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0: And Amy Stewart in the charts 7th of April 1979. Got to number 6, stayed for 12 weeks.

and Amy Stewart and Knock on Wood. Meanwhile, Kim Carnes went in the charts on 9th of May 1981. Got to number 10, stayed for 9 weeks. Betty Davis Eyes. Well, that's it for another week. I'll be back next week with more Sounds of the 70s and Echoes of the 80s. Till then, have a nice week.

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0: Here's Alex, pedalling off to work. And here's Nikki, driving off for a morning coffee. 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

0: salmon, then there's Moe. Flavour comes first with Moe. From Scottish Lochs, that's Moe.
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1: 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It must be Moe.
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walked out this morning and I wrote down this song. 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
2: 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Welcome along to Friday afternoon's Dance Anthems. A little bit later than planned, but I'll make up for it with some great tunes in the next 45 minutes. Here is Sash kicking things off today with Encore Une Fois.

0: 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That is Sash and Encore Un Fois, kicking things off today on Dance Anthems.
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0: And whatever your favourite Friday tune is, then get in touch and I'll play it for you, be it a dance tune, a disco, or even if it's rock music. But you hear a lot of rock music played in the clubs. If it's a banger, it's a banger, and if it gets you up dancing, then I will play it. Here is, following on from the French theme, we've got Air now with Sexy Boy.

Well, I don't think it'd be a fast dance to that, but it is a dance tune, and I love that. Takes me back, that Air with Sexy Boy, and this is one of the queens of modern dance music now, Becky Hill with Sonny Federa, and Never Be Alone on Argyle FM.

But if you're not into modern dance music, that is one of the best acts out there right now. Still, she's doing so well. Becky Hill, she gets in with everybody, she does. And this is now one of my favourite songs from a few years ago. Topic, A7S, Breaking Me.

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0: 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And before that was Topic A7S and Breaking Me.
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0: First off the blocks today with the requests is for Robert in Drumlemble. He's asked for some Lewis Prima, old classic here, some swing, get your dancing shoes on. I want to be like you.
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I want to be like you. 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Anyway, well, with Mars and Pump Up the Volume, this is a request for Dan and Alb and the Isle of Arran. Black Waterfoot, in fact, and Rebecca requested this. So let's pump up the volume.

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1: Well, if you haven't seen the three-part thing on Netflix about Kylie Minogue and her career. Now, I'm not a massive Kylie fan. I'll be the first to admit that, but it's a very good watch. And this is what I think is one of her best songs. And it's not that old. It's only a few years old, this. But it's absolutely brilliant for a Friday. Kylie and Say Something.

Bare Bit of Teddy Swims on a Friday afternoon with MK and Burns. Before that was Kylie with Say Something, my favourite Kylie track. I think I said that. And thanks for your requests too to Rebecca on the Isle of Arran and Robert this afternoon with two very different songs, but it all helps the show go like it did. I hope you enjoyed the music this afternoon. I certainly have enjoyed playing them and picking them. And Trevox will be here for Folk at 5 in about 8 and a bit minutes. And then he stays on for the Tea Time Show, where you might be surprised. From Folk, we go to music just like this. All sorts of random dance music gets played on a Friday between 6 and 7 on Argyle FM. 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Have a great weekend. 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

is Friday. It's Dance Anthems with Darren Muller on Argyle FM 106.5, 107.1 and 107.7. Getting you ready for the weekend.

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You get out on the skate on a Saturday night, here's what you should do. Pick up the phone, give Tavis a call, 555-1122. 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

0: One double two, double five, double one, double two.
1: 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From Scottish Lochs, that's Moe.
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Hello, Argyle, Odessa and Aaron and Antrim, and online as well. It's just gone 5 o'clock. It's time for Folk at Five on Argyle FM. I'm Trevor Ox, and I've got a great selection of folk music all lined up to play. Starting off today with James Keelahan, Cold Missouri Waters.

0: James Keelahan, starting off Folk at Five this evening with Cold Missouri Waters. I'm Trevor Oxan. I've got some great folk music on the decks to take us through until 6 o'clock. Stick around.
1: 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And here's Nikki, driving off for a morning coffee. 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The highway code rules may vary in Northern Ireland.
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3: Well, it's all about me. All my life I've tried to be a hero.
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3: Never heard of him.

I'm Not Your Superman. That was Skinner and Twitch from their album The Lockdown Sessions. Coffee Morning with the Salvation Army, who'll be holding a Coffee Morning tomorrow, Saturday the 13th of June, 10 a.m. to 12 noon at 10 Burnside Street, Campbellton. We serve both filter and milky coffee, all the usual stalls, freshly made pancakes, baking and handmade crafts. 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That's our next track on the decks from Shirley Collins.

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Campbellton Brass Summer Concert is on Tuesday, the 16th of June, in the Community Centre, Campbellton. 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Great music for a summer's evening. We've got some brand new tracks today. One of which is our next one, Steve Haywood and Prodigal Son.

Steve Haywood. Clacken Open Garden Plant and Bake Event 2026. It's on Saturday and Sunday this weekend, the 13th and 14th of June, 11 a.m. to 4 p.m. Wristband tickets and maps to all participating gardens can be bought at the marquee in the Old Hall grounds from 10:30 a.m. both days. 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Domesticating Foxes. That's the title of our next track, another brand new track from Pole Sky.

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2: Monthly Saturday markets during the warmer months. 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That's 0777 192 6328. The July market, the next one after that, is on Saturday the 11th. The Hands of the Hill, that's our next track here on Folk at Five, from Colin McDuff.

Wee Toon Ukulele Band. Do you play the ukulele? If not, would you like to learn? Then come along to our rehearsal and join the band on the first and third Wednesday of each month in the ballroom at the Argyle Hotel, Main Street, Campbellton, from 11 a.m. to 1 p.m. Learn, laugh, live. It's organised by the Kintyre U3A. 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That's pj.sherry@gmail.com. Love is Pleasing. That's our next track on the decks. It's from the album Hat of Davy Graham.

Kintyre Songwriters Festival 2026, a festival to showcase Kintyre's songwriting talent. It's on Friday the 3rd, Saturday the 4th and Sunday the 5th of July this year. On the Friday and Saturday, it's at Campbellton Town Hall. Doors open at 7pm and tickets are £23 for each of those two nights. On the Sunday the 5th, it's at the Commercial Inn, Campbellton. Doors open at 8pm and it's free entry to that one. Caden Heads have got open stage on Friday and Saturday, 2pm to 5pm at the Tasting Rooms. A weekend ticket to the Friday and Saturday concerts will cost you £40, and you can get them from AP Taylor in Campbellton and from eventbrite.co.uk. The website for further information, www.kintyresongwritersfestival.co.uk. Next on the decks, it's Kylie Minogue with their rendition of The Gay Gordons.

Kylie Minogue. The Mull of Kintyre Music Festival 2026 features Skippinish and Blazing Fiddles. It's the cradle of the nation, and it runs from the 19th to the 23rd of August. 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Always Come Home. Another brand new track on the decks here this evening from Lore, L-O-R-E.

0: Catch up on music played at www.trevox.uk. 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Inspiring art, inspiring people, inspiring place. It's on Saturday the 11th of July, 10 a.m. till 6 p.m. and Sunday the 12th of July, 11 a.m. until 4 p.m. Entry is by donation. There'll be tea, coffee, juice and sweet treats available. A raffle as well and the artist's market. All proceeds donated to the Robert Black Memorial Helipad and the Town Hall. 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Dylan Scott next on the decks here on Folk at Five with Living Room.
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2: 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After the night before, our next track is from the Henry Girls.

The Henry Girls. Ella Hartwig at Carradale Village Hall. On Saturday the 4th of July, concert starts at 1900. It's a £12 ticket and a bring your own bottle event. Cornish Mist is our next track here on Folk at 5. It might be our last track this evening, actually, on Folk at 5. The Tea Time Show follows, and I've got some great tracks lined up for that one, so I hope you'll stick around for it. Cornish Mist from Amy Goddard, featuring the Honey Bees, who are Odette Michelle and Zoe Wren.

0: Millennium Group TV, that's Kenny and Robert and me. Up ladders and down, there's no need to frown, we'll soon get you on BBC. 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

That was Sparrow with Venus. Next on the decks, another new track, Sam Lowe with Red Riot, and then East Electric with You Shall Pay. 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

That's Malcolm Running is the track from a single from an EP of theirs. Step Out of the Light, that's the name of the EP. Coming up, Arend West still remains.

You've been listening to Tea Time with Trevox on Argyle FM. I hope you've enjoyed the music. I certainly enjoyed choosing and playing it. And I hope you'll join me again next Friday at 6 with some more great rhythmic records to take us through until 7. Kenny Johnson's up next with the new releases show, so stick around for that one. More great music to take us through the evening. So I say have a good weekend and see you tomorrow at 5 with some more folk music, I hope. Bye for now.

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0: And hello, Argyle, or wherever you're listening. It's Kenny Johnson with new releases every week here on Argyle FM, keeping you up to date with what's coming out, what will be out, and a rundown of the top 40 singles and the top 10 albums here on Argyle FM. And we have a new number one this week, and we have a few new ones. So let's go on. And this is a new one by Taylor Swift. I knew it. I knew you.
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And this is a new one by Madonna, and it's called Love Sensation.

0: 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And now we're going to go on and see what's happening in the charts. And we have a new number one, straight in at number one, and it's Ariana Grande, Hate That I Made You Love Me.
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And straight into number one, a new number one, it's Ariana Grande, Hate That I Made You Love Me, and down one from one to this week's number two, and it's Sam Fender, Olivia Dean, and Rein Me In.

And that one from one to this week's number two, Sam Fender, Olivia Dean, and Rain Me In. And down one from two, this week's number three, and it's Olivia Rodrigo and The Cure.

0: And that is down one from two this week's number three, Olivia Rodrigo and The Cure. Up two from six this week's number four, Drake and Janice.
1: 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From Scottish Lochs, that's Moe.
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And that is down two from three. This week's number five, Michael Jackson and Billie Jean. And down one from five to this week's number six. And it's Tame Impala and Dracula.

0: And that is down one from five. This week's number six, Tame Impala and Dracula. And down three from four, this week's number seven, Chemical Brothers and Go.
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And Michael Jackson, and that is up one from 10, this week's number 9, and Beat It. Down three from 7, this week's number 10, and it is Zara Larsson and Lush Life.

0: And that is Down 3 from 7. This week's number 10, Zara Larsson and Lush Life. And that is the top 10 singles this week in the Gael FM.
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2: 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And here's Nikki, driving off for a morning coffee. 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Allow at least 1.5 metres when overtaking cyclists, or more if driving over 30 miles per hour. 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
0: And now that was the top 10 singles. We're now going to go on from number 11 to number 20 after this. This is a new one by Alex Warren and it's called Passenger.
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And a new one by Alex Warren and Passenger. And this is, of course, a new one by Florence Road, Hanging Out to Dry, from the Old Girl Irish Band from Galway.

And a new one by the Florence Road and Hanging Out to Dry. And now we're going to go on and see what's happening in the charts. And down two from nine, this week's number 11, it's Olivia Rodrigo and Drop

0: And down two from nine, this week's number 11, Olivia Rodrigo and Drop Dead. And down one from 11, this week's number 12, Michael Jackson and Human Nature.
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And down one from 11, this week's number 12, Michael Jackson and the Human Nature. Down three from 16, this week's number, well, up three from 16, this week's number 13, Ella Langley and Choosing Texas.

And that is up three from 16 to this week's number 13, L.A. Langley in Choosing Texas. No Mover at number 14, and it is Somber and Homewrecker.

And that is down three from 12 to this week's number 15, Harry Styles, American Girls. Down three from 13 to this week's number 16, Olivia Dean and Man I Need.

And that is down 3 from 13, this week's number 16, Olivia Dean and Man I Need. Down 2 from 15, this week's number 17, it's Milky and Just the Way You Are.

And down two from 15, this week's number 17, Milky, Just The Way You Are. And down one from 17 to this week's number 18, and it's Prosper and Clooney and Feel Your Mind, Free Your Mind.

0: And that is Down One from 17, this week's number 18, Prosper and Clooney and Free Your Mind. Up one from 20, this week's number 19, it's Malcolm Todd and Earrings.
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5: In an emergency at the coast, call 999 and ask for the Coast Guard, and please respect the water.

And that is up one from 20. This week's number 19 is Malcolm Todd and Earrings. Up two from 22. This week's number 20. And it is Sienna Spiro and Material Lover.

0: And that is up two from 22, this week's 20. And that is the top 20 singles this week in the Gael FM. And we'll go from number 21 to this week's number 30 after we have a rundown of the top 10 albums this week in the Gael FM. And straight in at number one, it's Paul McCartney, The Boys of the Dungeon Lane. And number two, Michael Jackson and The Essentials. Straight in at number three, Boards of Canada and Inferno. And down one from three, this week's number four, Drake and Iceman. And down one from four, this week's number five, Olivia Dean, The Art of Loving. And down one from five to this week's number six, Michael Jackson, Thriller. A no mover at seven, Noah Kahan, The Great Divide. And straight in at number eight is Shinedown and Eight. And down three from six, this week's number nine, Fleetwood Mac, 50 Years Don't Stop. And down two from eight, this week's number 10, Michael Jackson and Bad. And that is the top 10 albums this week on a Gael FM. Right, we're going on now from number 21, this week's number 30. And it's another and 54 Ultra and talk to me, to you even.
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0: And that's a number at 21, another and 54 Ultra Talk to You. Down 4 from 18, this week's 22, it's Fleetwood Mac and Dreams.
1: There's salmon, then there's Moe. 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

And down four from 18 to this week's 22, Fleetwood Mac and Dreams. And down four from 19 to this week's number 23, Drake and National Treasures. And up two from 26, this week's 24, and it's Bella Kay and I Love It, I Love It, I Love It.

And that is up two from 26. This week's 24. Bella Kay, I love it, I love it, I love it. And up three from 28. This week's 25. And it's still a lefty. And Boston.

0: And that is up three from 30-20. This week's 25. Still a lefty in Boston. And down three from 23. This week's 26. It's Alex Warren.
1: They say the holy water's watered down, and this town's lost its faith. Our colors will fade.

0: And that is up 5 from 34 this week's 29, Temper City and Self Aware. Down 1 from 29 this week's number 30, Ray and Where Is My Husband?
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And that's Jump. That was, of course, Ray, Where Is My Husband. And that is the top 30 singles this week on Agarla FM. A lot of bugs in the system this week.

0: Down six from 31 to this week's from 25 this week's number 31 is Drake and Shebang. Up one from 33 to this week's number 32, and it is Katy Perry and The One That Got Away.
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And that's Katy Perry. Up one from 33, this week's 32, and the one that got away. And down two from 31, this week's 33, Jackson 5, I Want You Back. And up 25 from 59 to this week's 34, it's Femi and Noble.

And that is up 25 from 59, this week's 34, Femi and Noble. And straight in at number 35, back in the charts after a long time, it's Jennifer Lopez and Pitbull and On the Floor.

And back in the charts at 35, Jennifer Lopez, Pitbull on the floor. And down 6 from 30, this week's 36, it's Alex Warren and Fever Dream.

0: And that is down 6 from 30, this week's 36. Alex Warren, Fever Dream, and up 1 from 38, this week's 37. Pink Panthers and Stateside. And up 1 from 39, this week's 38. Harry Styles and Sign of the Times.
1: 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And here's Nikki, driving off for a morning coffee. You know the drill, Nikki. Allow at least 1.5 meters when overtaking cyclists, or more if driving over 30 miles per hour. 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The highway code rules may vary in Northern Ireland.
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And that is that one from 39, this week's 38, Harry Styles, Sign of the Times. Down 4 from 35, this week's 39, Olivia Dean, So Easy to Fall in Love. And down 13 from 27, this week's number 40, Calvin Harris and Clementine Douglas and Blessings.

And that is down 13 from 27th District, number 40. And that is Calvin Harris and Clementine Douglas and Blessing. That is the top 40 singles this week in the Gala FM. And you've been listening to New Releases with Kenny Johnson here every week on the Gala FM. That's it for another week. I'll be back next week with more New Releases. Till then, have a nice week.

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9: Get out on the skate on a Saturday night is what you should do. 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

0: Millennium Group TV, that's Kenny and Robert and me. Up ladders and down, there's no need to frown, we'll soon get you on BBC. Millennium Group TV, we'll get you a telly or three. Turn up in the van, do the best that we can, and all for a very good fee. Millennium Group TV, Wi-Fi networks and CCTV. We'll help you feel right, colour cameras at night. That's Kenny and Robert and me. Millennium Group TV, no stress, no mess, no problem.
1: Here's Alex, pedalling off to work. And here's Nikki, driving off for a morning coffee. You know the drill, Nikki. Allow at least 1.5 metres when overtaking cyclists, or more if driving over 30 miles per hour. And for horse riders, like Joe on Daisy here, slow down to under 10 miles per hour and allow at least 2 metres. Whoever you meet, travel like you know them. Think. Follow the Highway Code and let's help keep everyone safe. The Highway Code rules may vary in Northern Ireland.

Good afternoon and welcome to another edition of Curtain Up with me, Ian McCarroll. And starting us off this week, we had the first track from the featured album, which is by myself, The Songs of Judy Garland, and it's by Linda Eder, who is quite a well-known Broadway star. So loads of tracks coming up from that album throughout today's show. So just sit back, relax, and enjoy the music.

Yeah, no matter what, from Whistle Down the Wind. Co-written by Andrew Lloyd Webber and Meatloaf's mate Jim Steinman. That, of course, was Meatloaf.

of course, the legendary Gene Kelly. And Singing in the Rain. 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

0: Yeah, from the film version of Leonard Bernstein's West Side Story, Natalie Wood and Richard Boehmer. But in actual fact, it wasn't Natalie Wood who was singing. The voice was Marnie Nixon, who did a lot of voices in Hollywood musicals, and then herself managed to appear in one as one of the nuns in The Sound of Music. There you are, piece of trivia for you.
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What a day!

From the featured album today, Linda Eder, By Myself, The Songs of Judy Garland, and that was Almost Like Being in Love and This Can't Be Love. This is Barbara Dixon.

Yeah, another hit recording of a song from a show, that time from 1960, and it's Shirley Bassey and As Long As He Needs Me from Oliver.

fantastic voice of Martin McCutcheon, and maybe this time from Candernebb's hit show Cabaret. I don't think that song was in the original stage production. It was added for the movie and has been in every subsequent production. So yeah, maybe this time. Brilliant.

Yeah, from the featured album today, that was Linda Eder and The Boy Next Door and You Made Me Love You. You're listening to Ian McKerrell with Curtain Up on Argyle FM.

Yeah, another great song that was a hit that time for Judy Collins in 1975, Send In The Clowns, and from A Little Night Music. You're listening to Ian McKerrell with Curtain Up, and we're running out of time. I'm going to get a couple more tracks in before we go. Starting with this one.

Yeah, Liza Minnelli and Cabaret, and that about brings it to an end, apart from the last track, which is from the featured album today, Linda Eder and By Myself, the songs of Judy Garland, and I'm going to leave you with this last one. Until next week, take care.

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Coming up tonight then, we've got the Mega Mixes, the Disco Classics, the Classic Dance Anthems, remixes and mashups, and not forgetting Back to the Old School. 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Still to come tonight, Navy Blue, Sash, Rave All-Stars and Speakers. Hope you're well tonight. I hope you're going to stay with me for the next 3 hours.

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Nihal Sarraj featuring Tina Cousins. Mysterious Times on the Big Fat Party Anthems. Oh, you are tonight, you gotta stay tuned for the Mega Mixes and the Disco Classics. No more cheesy tunes. 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

shortage, bouncing in the club, and anthems and all that sort of stuff. You know, just to make any sense to me. But see that music, oh, just great into it. 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

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Yeah. 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Still to come next, we've got Liz Kay, When Love Becomes a Lie on the Big Fat Party Anthems. Hope you're well tonight. 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Just

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